0: that northwesterly turning southwesterly. Tomorrow's looking good, nice and fine, with southwesterlies and a high of 17.
1: The Breeze.
0: Hey, guess what? It's Friday afternoon. How good does that feel? And we're into a half hour of non-stop music on The Breeze, whether you're working hard, hardly working. Let's get into it with Belinda Carlisle.

0: Auckland's Breeze on 93.4 with the Backstreet Boys, As Long As You Love Me. Well, this is pretty cool. This is the power of people, isn't it? Now, you might have heard about Izzy, 13-year-old Izzy. Robert and Jeanette were talking about her this week. Lives out in West Auckland. 3 years ago, she was diagnosed with cancer, and she's been battling since. So many rounds of chemo, surgeries, never been out of the country, and her family want to give her a dream trip of going to Dreamworld in Australia. There's, you know, there might not be too many more chances for this. So Izzy's dad and sister came into the studio. Literally hundreds of you have jumped in, have pushed their Give a Little page up from 3,700 to over the target of 17,000. It's amazing. Robert and Jeanette caught up with Peyton, Izzy's sister, this morning.
1: We're just amazed, to be honest.
2: Is Izzy aware that you've hit that target?
1: Yes, we've been watching it since yesterday, and we've just continued to keep watching it throughout this morning. And then when we saw that it passed our goal, we were so happy. We told Isabel, and she was just so shocked. She was amazed.
0: It's so awesome. You guys are amazing. Look what you've done. You've pushed that. They had a $17,000 goal. It's almost at $20,000. Absolutely incredible. So many of you have texted through to help. And if you would like to jump on that, if you want to get the donation to help Izzy and her family, just text HELP to 934 and we'll send you back the link. Well done, everybody. Well done. Warms the heart, doesn't it? On the way soon, Naked Eyes, my favourite song from Cher's coming up, and Billy Idol on the way on The Breeze.
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0: Auckland's Breeze. I'm 93.4 with Human League. And Human, your chance to see the Human League Generation's Greatest Hits Tour when it comes to Kia Te Kanawa Theatre in February next year. It's February 13th. It'll be there. That'll be a great night out. And there's still tickets available for that if you want to go along. Tell you what, there's not very many, if any, tickets left for, and that's Bruno Mars. Holy moly. Such demand for the first two shows in the pre-sales. They added a third show, and all three of them are pretty much sold out. So 13th, 14th, 16th of March with the Romantic Tour at Eden Park, of course. Not a small venue. Looking online, I can see like a couple of tickets out of all three shows. Absolutely crazy. If you want to go, get online now. 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Quick smart. 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Back into the music after one with another band who's coming next year, UB40. Coming up with Robert Palmer, Rick Springfield and Taylor Swift on the way on the Breeze.
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8: Good afternoon, I'm Bridget Hasty with the latest at 1. Two students in Northern Auckland have been confirmed as having whooping cough. Health New Zealand says they attend Orewa College and Whangaparaoa College. Work's underway to identify close contacts and arrange antibiotics. Police say they're responding to a serious incident in Nelson. They were called around midday to Quarantine Road near the city's airport. Officers are now also on Parker's Road, about a kilometre away. They say there's no threat to public safety, but cordons are in place and the public should stay away. Water Safety New Zealand is asking whitebaiters to do something that many have avoided as the season kicks off. Chief Executive Glenn Scanlon says it's time for some people to swallow their pride.
9: This will be tough for whitebaiters to hear. I used to do it myself, but always wear a life jacket because you just don't know what's going to happen.
8: It's a wet and windy start to the weekend for parts of the country. The Tararua Range has been under a heavy rain warning, though that's due to lift about now. There's also a road snowfall warning for the Milford Road, State Highway 94 until 6pm. Hawke's Bay is under a wind watch, with similar conditions expected tomorrow for Canterbury and coastal Southland. To sport, All Blacks prop George Bauer has shared his insights on what it's like to face a Springbok front row. Bauer says the box are very direct.
10: And then angles can just change all of a sudden. You have to really be connected as a front rowers because you just never know which way the scrums are going to go. So, and that's pretty much the DNA of the South African scrum, eh?
8: Rugby with All Blacks Travel and Hospitality.com. And a recreational cricket player has been banned for 4 years by the Sports Tribunal of New Zealand for the possession and attempted use of an anabolic steroid.
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7: Breeze weather with Harvey Norman. 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
12: Harvey Norman.
13: 18's our high today. We're almost there, actually. A bit cloudy this afternoon, though, with a few showers. Should clear tonight with that northwesterly turning southwesterly. Tomorrow's looking good. Nice and fine with southwesterlies and a high of 17.
7: The Breeze.
13: Happy Friday. Hope you're having a great day so far as we get into a half hour of non-stop music. Taylor Swift, Rick Springfield on the way for your Friday afternoon. Well, let's kick it off with Robert Palmer and UB40.

0: Breeze on 93.4 with Stevie Wonder. Just called to say I love you. Oh, that could be a good call to make on Sunday. If you do have your dad still with you, of course, Father's Day can be very, very difficult for those that have lost their dad. And I do want to acknowledge that. I am lucky enough to still have my father. And, you know, I haven't got him anything yet. In the past, sometimes I will go like all out and buy him something really thoughtful, quite expensive often. And he just doesn't really care. So I think I'll just go back to the standard Whittaker's peanut slab. He seems very happy with that. I did say to my wife this morning, I said, I haven't got Dad a present yet for Father's Day. She said, oh, we're giving him grandchildren. Surely that's enough. I'm not sure I'd call that a gift, actually. Good luck to all of our incredible young people heading down to Tauranga over the weekend. The Ames Games is starting, so it officially kicks off tomorrow. And you think about when this first started, they had 760 athletes, I think, back in the early 2000s taking part in the first one. Now, over 14,000 athletes from 467 schools across the country. And for the third consecutive year, the numbers of those participating exceed those of the Paris 2024 Olympic Games. That's how many of our kids are in Tauranga taking part in the Ames Games over the next week. So good luck to you all. And of course, to all the parent help going down to help out the teachers. You guys are awesome. They couldn't do it without you. On the way soon, Starship, Scissor Sisters and Hall & Oates coming up on The Breeze.
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0: Auckland's Breeze on 93.4 with Katrina and the Waves and Walking on Sunshine. Well, we might not be literally walking on sunshine this afternoon. It's not cold. In fact, it's quite windy with that northwester, the warm wind, and a little bit wet this afternoon as well. But tomorrow looks really nice, just the chance of a shower. Sunday is looking okay. They're just saying a few showers developing in the afternoon. So if you've got outdoor plans with Dad or anybody celebrating Father's Day, maybe the morning might just be a little bit better. Tell you what is on this weekend, and this is a great thing to go and do if it is a little bit wet. Lomu is out in cinemas now.
1: Number 11, Jonah Lomu.
2: Jonah is a freak. One in a million.
0: Amazing documentary, uplifting, emotional. It celebrates his remarkable life and legacy while revealing the humanity behind. So people that have seen this, and of course it debuted first here at the Civic as part of the NZIFF, just raving about it. It's apparently an incredible film. So if you want to go and see it, Lomu, just head to breeze.rover.nz and get yourself in the draw for a double pass, or of course you can go and buy your tickets from the cinema. On the way after two, we're back into the music. James Blunt is in there, a bit of Debbie Harry and Bon Jovi coming up on The Breeze.
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3: Breeze News with Ebert Pukekohe. Thinking Nissan, think Ebert Pukekohe.
19: Good afternoon, I'm Bridget Hasty with the latest at 2. The government's medicines regulator has approved the use of the drug known as ecstasy to treat post-traumatic stress disorder. MedSafe is already letting two psychiatrists treat eligible patients with pharmaceutical-grade MDMA in their clinics. The Children's Commissioner is backing the Education Ministry's move to close Gloria Vale School. The Education Secretary has decided to cancel its registration following fresh findings about its children's safety. Whitebaiters are being implored to wear a life jacket. The plea from Water Safety New Zealand coincides with the opening of the new season this week. Chief Executive Glenn Scanlon says an underappreciated life jacket benefit is high visibility.
20: But the most important thing is you're three times more likely to survive with a life jacket on, and it does give you the time, if you're carrying those communication devices, to try and get help if someone hasn't seen you go in.
19: Meanwhile, two people have been rescued from Canterbury's Waikuku Beach after managing to stay afloat for more than 45 minutes. The local surf lifesaving club responded just after 6:30 last night, along with emergency services, including a rescue helicopter. The club says the patient's ability to remain calm and float until help arrived was incredible. To sport, a fellow front rower is keen to see what hooker Asafo Amoah brings to the third test against South Africa. Amoah will start the test with veteran Cody Taylor omitted. Prop George Bauer says Amoah is in great form.
21: The way he's been working around the field, his explosiveness, he's almost the ultimate athlete. He's just powerful and strong, and he keeps working hard, and I'm looking forward to seeing him go.
19: And a top three clash in the NPC tonight when unbeaten leaders Hawke's Bay host Otago from 10 past 7. Rugby with All Blacks Travel and Hospitality.com.
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3: Breeze weather with Harvey Norman. 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
23: Harvey Norman.
0: Just off that high of 18 now, and cloudy with showers for the rest of our Friday. Should clear tonight though, with those northwesterlies turning to southwest. Down to 11 then tomorrow is mainly fine with the chance of a shower, southwesterlies and a high of 17.
3: The Breeze.
0: Just gone to Friday afternoon into a half hour of non-stop music, and we're going to get into it with the song that was number one in our Totally 80s countdown this year. It's Bon Jovi, Living on a Prayer.

0: Auckland's Breeze on 93.4 with Take That and Back for Good. Oh, hard luck to Auckland. Went down to Taranaki last night in the MPC. We've got a couple more games Sunday. In fact, home games for both counties and North Harbour. Actually, a double header for counties because the women are playing as well before at Navigation Home Stadiums before the men in the Farah Palmer Cup. Thank you to everybody who's texted through this week to get in the draw for that $200 Chemist Warehouse gift card and the prize pack. Father's Day on Sunday, of course, and you can save big with the Father's Day sales at Chemist Warehouse. The September catalogue is out now. Hello, Nicola. What do you got planned for the weekend?
1: Off to Tauranga for Ames Games.
0: Oh, you're going to Ames Games. Now, who are you going there with?
1: I'm taking my 11-year-old to play badminton.
0: Oh, fantastic. Have you done that before, the Ames Games?
1: Yeah. We took our oldest boy about 4 years ago, and so this is why we're going now, because my 11-year-old decided at that stage that he wanted to go as well. He's been working towards that.
0: Well, good luck and good on you for taking him. You know, they've got 14,500 kids doing it this year. It's crazy, isn't it? It's nuts. All right, well, you need a little treat for you, soon as you're doing that for your son. So we've got a $200 Chemist Warehouse gift card and a prize pack for you.
1: Amazing. Thank you so much.
2: That's another winner on The Breeze and another tree planted on their behalf. The Breeze and Novus Glass, working together for the greener good. Wouldn't it be nice if just once a bill came with good news? Well, here it is. 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

0: Rick Astley, Together Forever on the Breeze. It's Friday afternoon. How good does that feel? You could be winning $200 cash this afternoon with Mike Pitta as well. 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We'll send you the link. You could be winning with Mike after three. 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
0: Good afternoon, I'm Bridget Hastie with the latest at 3.
15: Two Auckland school communities have been told to be on the lookout for whooping cough. It follows confirmation of cases among two students at Oriwa College and Whangaparawa College. The National Public Health Service says there's a small chance students and staff who've been near them may develop the disease. State Highway 1 just south of Welsford in northern Auckland is blocked following a crash. It's believed there are critical injuries. Diversions are in place. Five fire trucks were needed to put out a house fire in the Auckland suburb of Wesley near Mount Roskill this afternoon. Fire and Emergency says it received multiple calls just after one, with crews coming from as far off as Ōtara. The search for a man swept down a river near Canterbury's Craigieburn Forest Park has been paused due to bad weather. Gareth Anderson was hiking the Cass Lagoon Saddle Track last week when he fell. Met Service says more orange weather warnings are possible tomorrow. Its heavy rain warning for the Tararua Range ended at 1, and a road snowfall warning for Milford Road ends at 6 tonight. Heather Keats says there's a strong wind watch for the Canterbury High Country tomorrow, which has a moderate chance of being upgraded.
18: But also in the deep south, quite the squeezing through Fovo Strait, so be mindful of the gales.
15: To sport, the opening practice session for the Italian Formula One Grand Prix at Monza is this evening from 10:30. Kiwi driver Liam Lawson again in the Red Bull seat. Motorsport with Mag and Turbo's 80,000k tyre warranty. And the US Tennis Open night session, women's fourth seed and ASB Classic favourite Coco Gauff has gone through to the third round. Men's top seed Alexander Zverev is up a set in his second round match.
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20: Breeze weather with Harvey Norman. 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
21: Harvey Norman.
22: Some gusty winds and heavy showers this afternoon before it clears this evening. Overnight we drop down to 11. Tomorrow mainly fine. Could be a shower or two in the morning, but better in the afternoon. 17's the high for Saturday. 17's what we're on now.
20: The Breeze.
22: Good afternoon. Another $200 to give away. Have you put your entry in? I'll give you details soon. In the meantime, 30 minutes of non-stop music. Elton John, The Hooters and Paula Cole on the way. It's Friday afternoon.

0: It's John Waite, missing you. Auckland's Breeze 93.4 with Mike. On your drive home for Friday, the weather's gone rubbish all of a sudden, hasn't it? And by the way, if you are heading north, State Highway 1 closed in both directions between Warkworth and Wellsford. So allow a bit of extra time for the detours or just delay your journey. We've got another $200 up for grabs today as we pay your bills. Heading into the weekend, nothing like a little bit of extra cash in the back pocket. That'll help out, won't it? So to register, all you need to do is head to thebreeze.rover.nz, find the entry form, fill out your details. Quicker way to do it is to text the word bills to 934. We'll send you back a link. Plenty of music too to help get you through your Friday afternoon. On the way we go Kiwi with Dave Dobbin, Sophie Ellis-Bextor, Culture Club and Rod Stewart all coming up. It is The Breeze.
1: One of the world's greatest entertainers is back. 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
3: Mainly clear overnight for Auckland. A low of 11. State Highway 1 is closed between Warkworth and Wellsford due to a crash. Detour via State Highway 16. Just two lanes are open on the Harbour Bridge in each direction due to severe wind gusts. From town on the southern to Manukau, 46 minutes to Drury, 1 hour 9. And on the southwestern, there's been a crash just after the Coronation Road off-ramp. The centre northbound lane there is blocked.
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16: 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The 80s. The 90s. The best of now. The songs we all love play on the Breeze.

0: It's Crowded House. Now we're getting somewhere. It is the Breeze Drive home with Mike, thanks to AA Insurance. Hi to the team listening as well. Thank you so much for backing us. If you've been thinking of switching, or maybe you just need to get some insurance, why don't you check them out over the weekend? I promise you they will look after you. Well, this weekend, the All Blacks are playing Sunday morning. Tomorrow, the Warriors. There is a difference between rugby and rugby league. The poor Prime Minister copping a bit of flack for getting his Warriors and his Waratahs confused. But not as embarrassing as the Australian Parliament, who, for some unknown reason, can't work out the difference between their flag and ours.
1: Even after 125 years flying the Australian flag, staff at Parliament House can still get it wrong. Commemorating the day we decided on its design, 44 flags were flown in front of Parliament today. The only problem, two of them weren't Australian. They were New Zealand's.
0: Oopsie. New sport and weather is coming up next. Bon Jovi on the way. Roxy Music, some Tears for Fears, and Belinda Carla all after four. It is The Breeze.
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4: Refreshingly juicy, yummy lemonade apples.
5: Mainly clear overnight for Auckland. A low of 11. State Highway 1's closed between Warkworth and Wellsford due to a crash detour via State Highway 16 in both directions. Just two lanes open on the Harbour Bridge in each direction due to severe wind gusts. On the northwestern to Massey, 33 minutes. On the southern to Manukau, 55. And Drury in hour 16. It's heavy northbound from Highbrook Drive to Green Lane and south from Spaghetti Junction to Sylvia Park.
4: 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The yellow apple that's sweet and refreshingly juicy. 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
19: Good afternoon, I'm Bridget Hasty with the latest at 4. A major stretch of State Highway 1 in northern Auckland is blocked following a crash. It's happened just south of Wellsford with critical injuries reported. St John sent 7 units to the scene, 3 of which remain, including 2 helicopters. Both north and southbound traffic is being diverted via State Highway 16. NZTA is asking motorists to delay their journey or allow extra time. Police have been responding to what they call a serious incident in Nelson. At around midday, officers were called to Quarantine Road near the city's airport and then Parker's Road about a kilometre away. They're yet to provide an update, but road closures remain. Whitebaiters are being asked to double-check weather forecasts before heading out as the season kicks off. Water Safety New Zealand Chief Executive Glenn Scanlon.
20: We've had quite a bit of disturbed weather recently, particularly around that west coast of New Zealand, so don't be shy about waiting for a better day.
19: The Financial Markets Authority has posted new warnings about suspected scams using fake celebrity endorsements. It's identified the website luckypackages.com as being associated with a deepfake video or fake news article. To sport, Kiwi Formula One driver Liam Lawson is back behind the wheel of the Red Bull car this evening. It's the opening practice session for the Italian Grand Prix at the famous Monza circuit. Motorsport with Mag and Turbo's 80,000k tyre warranty. And Black Cap Tim Seifert belted 50 off 36 balls in the Caribbean Premier League cricket, but his St Lucia Kings were rolled for 98 and lost to the Patriots by 137 runs.
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2: Breeze weather with Harvey Norman. 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
1: Harvey Norman.
0: Some gusty winds and heavy showers this afternoon before it clears this evening. Overnight we drop down to 11. Tomorrow mainly fine. Could be a shower or two in the morning, but better in the afternoon. 17's the high for Saturday. 17's what we're on now.
2: The Breeze.
0: Oh, the weekend's so close. Let's get you there faster with some great music. Roxy music coming up. Belinda Carlisle, Tears for Fears with Head Over Heels. But right now, John Bon Jovi and Blaze of Glory.

0: It's Hootie and the Blowfish. I only want to be with you. It is Auckland's Breeze, 93.4 with Mike on your Friday. The weather, miserable and cold at the moment. But this will warm you up. If you didn't hear Robert and Jeanette talking about 13-year-old Izzy this week, we'd love you to know her story. So Izzy lives out in West Auckland with her family. 3 years ago, diagnosed with cancer. She's been battling it since. Multiple rounds of chemo, multiple surgeries. Izzy has never been out of the country and she wants to go to Dreamworld in Australia. After Izzy's dad and sister came into the studio, hundreds of Breeze listeners, you jumped in and you've pushed the Give a Little page from $3,500 to absolutely smash the target of $17,000, currently sitting at just over $20,000. Robert and Jeanette caught up with Peyton, Izzy's sister, as they passed that target on this morning. This is the reaction.
1: We're just amazed, to be honest.
2: Is Izzy aware that you've hit that target?
1: Yes, we've been watching it since yesterday. And we've just continued to keep watching it throughout this morning. And then when we saw that it passed our goal, we were so happy. We told Isabel and she was just so shocked. She was amazed.
2: So what does this mean now? You guys can start planning a trip.
1: Yes, we have. We've started planning our trip from where we want to stay and all the tickets and stuff. And
2: yep.
1: Isabel doesn't even believe that it's even happened.
2: Oh, wow. It absolutely will be. And you're going to do it soon, right?
1: Yes, we've planned it for towards the end of this month.
2: Okay.
0: Oh, that is awesome. And it's you. Honestly, there is such goodness in the world. Sometimes you just have to scratch the surface a little and find it. And that is what you have been proving. Thank you to everybody that has donated so far. If you want to still help them out, you can text the word help to 934. Cindy Lauper, John Cicada, and Australian Crawl. Coming up next, it is The Breeze.
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4: You made it with Caboodle.
5: Mainly clear overnight for Auckland, a low of 11. State Highway 1 closed between Warkworth and Wellsford due to a crash. Detour via State Highway 16 in both directions. Just two lanes are open on the Harbour Bridge in each direction due to severe wind gusts. It's heavy on the southern from town to Manukau, 57 minutes to Drury, 1 hour 20. Southwestern slow in both directions between Onehunga and the southern.
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0: It's Adele. Send my love to your new lover. It is Auckland's Breeze 93.4 with Mike. Have fun if you're heading along to the Queen Forever tribute tonight at the Bruce Basin Centre in Takapuna. In fact, another great 80s music event you can go and see. Come Together, Talking Heads, Stop Making Sense. That's at the Kiri Te Kanawa Theatre. And it's basically live and top New Zealand musicians recreate that entire album from Talking Heads. And we've got the North Shore Marathon on Sunday. So have fun if you're doing any of those. Of course, Warriors tomorrow as well. I'll see you there. Looking forward to that. Get my Warriors top on and go and hang out and watch them win again, I suspect. New sport and weather is coming up at Breeze 80's mixtape as well. And we'll find a winner for $200 as we pay your bills on the Breeze.
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3: Mainly clear overnight for Auckland, a low of 11. State Highway 1 closed between Warkworth and Wellswood with a crash. Detour via State Highway 16 in both directions. Just two lanes open on the Harbour Bridge in each direction due to severe wind gusts. On the southern, it's heavy between town and East Tamaki Road in both directions. And the southwestern is really slow in both directions between Onehunga and the southern.
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11: Good evening, I'm Bridget Hasty with the latest at 5. Two people are dead following an incident that's seen police swarm parts of Nelson today. Nigel Jordan reports.
12: Just before midday, police received information about an alleged theft of a shotgun from a store in Annesbrook. Shortly after, they were alerted to a firearms incident on Parker's Road and upon arrival, found a man and a woman dead. It's believed the pair were known to each other and no one else is being sought. Cordons are in place in three locations and support is being offered to those who saw the incident unfold.
11: Two people are badly injured after a crash that's blocked State Highway 1 in northern Auckland. One has been flown to Auckland Hospital in a critical condition and the other is serious and has been flown to Whangarei. The crash happened just south of Wellsford, with traffic being diverted via State Highway 16. The International Education Association is cautiously welcoming a revival of its industry's fortunes. Export education earnings have exceeded pre-COVID levels for the first time. Association CEO Chris Baird says they're delighted.
13: We just need to ensure that we're putting in place the fundamentals for a sustained recovery, and that includes investment, particularly around tailored support for international students.
11: Two people have been rescued from a hydropower tunnel in Nepal 9 days after catastrophic floods hit the country's border with China. To sport, in the last hour at the US Tennis Open, men's top seed Alexander Zverev has gone up 2-1 over his French opponent. Also, in the New York night session, Coco Gauff made the third round. And to motorsport with Mag and Turbo's 80,000k tyre warranty, quite the challenge this week for Kiwi F1 driver Liam Lawson ahead of the Italian Grand Prix. He had to prepare for two very different F1 cars before being told he's back in the Red Bull car.
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15: Breeze weather with Harvey Norman. 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
16: Harvey Norman.
1: A few more showers expected for the rest of this evening. It should start clearing up soon, though, and those winds dying back. Overnight, we drop down to 11. Tomorrow, Saturday, looking pretty good. Few spots of rain in the morning, but sunny afternoon and high is 17. 16's what we're on.
17: The Breeze 80s mixtape.
1: Just gone 5 o'clock on your Friday. Here we go, officially into the weekend. Ella Langley coming up with Choosing Texas and Billy Joel and Celine Dion. But first, let's do your 80s mixtape. Three great songs from the 80s. Lionel Richie, he's out of hospital. Joan Jett, the Black Arts, who love rock and roll. And Paula Abdul, who's straight up, it's the Breeze.

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Billy Joel on the way, Celine Dion and Ella Langley. But now to a man who gave us a bit of a scare earlier after he checked himself into hospital. But he is out. He's at home. Not quite dancing on the ceiling, but he's

0: It's Paul Young. Come back and stay. And it's a breeze drive home with Mike on your Friday, thanks to AA Insurance. 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We thought we'd just take the pressure off all this extra cost that we're facing nowadays. And don't worry if you missed out this week. It is back again next week. Congratulations, Nick. You are today's winner.
1: Oh, great.
0: Cool. That's exciting.
1: Yeah, it is.
0: Man of few words, but very happy. $200 all yours, and back again next week. So go and register now, thebreeze.rover.nz. George Michael, One Republic, and DD Smash on the way. It is The Breeze Drive Home on your Friday.
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5: Mainly clear overnight for Auckland, a low of 11. State Highway 1 closed between Warkworth and Wellsford due to a crash. Detour via State Highway 16 in both directions. Just two lanes open on the Harbour Bridge in each direction due to severe wind gusts. On the southern, it's heavy northbound from East Tamaki Road to Newmarket and south from town to Mount Wellington. In the southwestern, very heavy both directions between Onehunga and the southern.
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0: It's Roxette, and listen to your heart. It is Auckland's Breeze 93.4 with Mike. Stuff.co.nz have got aerial footage from Waka Kotahi showing construction progress on Penlink. That's the 7K highway linking Whangaparoa to State Highway 1 north of Auckland. So you drive past it at the moment and you can see that, you know, something's going on. But geez, I tell you, they've made a lot of progress. And for people that live in that part of Auckland, it's going to make such a huge difference, isn't it? So check it out. It's at stuff.co.nz. Something else that Auckland is getting, apart from the CRL, is some World Cup tennis. The Davis Cup is here for 2 days at the Trust Arena, 19th and 20th of September. New Zealand taking on Japan. What a watch. We have your chance to get some tickets. Just text TENNIS and your name to 934 or head to the Breeze Auckland Facebook page for your chance to win 4 tickets to the games. So looking forward to that. 19th and the 20th of September, world-class tennis coming to Auckland. On the way, news, sport and weather. We've got some Michael Jackson, some Glenn Frey and also Lady A on the way. We'll check in with traffic as well. It's Auckland's Breeze.
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2: Milwaukee Power Rush is here.
3: Mainly clear overnight, a low of 11. State Highway 1 closed between Warkworth and Wellsford due to a crash. A detour via State Highway 16 for both directions. Just 2 lanes open on the Harbour Bridge in each direction due to severe wind gusts. On the southern, it's heavy northbound from Highbrook Drive to Market Road and heading south from Newmarket to Mount Wellington. Southwestern's heavy in both directions between Onehunga and the southern.
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18: Good evening, I'm Bridget Hasty with the latest at 6. A man and a woman are dead after a shotgun was stolen from a store in Nelson today. About midday, police were alerted to the theft in Annesbrook and a short time later were called to a firearms incident on Parker's Road. On arrival, they found the bodies of two people believed to have been known to each other. Cordons remain in place at three locations and no one else is being sought. Local MP Rachel Boyack has been briefed on the incident. She says it's an important time to look out for each other.
19: I understand there are some businesses in Tohunanui that have offered for people to be able to pop in and have a chat to someone, particularly if they can't get to their property because of the cordons.
18: There is a call for more investment to ensure the recovery of the international education industry is sustainable. Its earnings in the year to June exceeded pre-COVID levels for the first time, reaching almost $5 billion. Chris Baird from the International Education Association says now's the time to be focusing on the supply side.
20: Which is student services, supporting teachers, homestay managers.
18: There's been a dramatic breakthrough in the ongoing search for survivors after Nepal's catastrophic floods. 9 days on, two men have been rescued from a hydropower tunnel after voices were heard from inside the structure. To sport, in the last hour at the US Tennis Open, men's top seed Alexander Zverev is locked at 2-2 with his French opponent in the second round. That makes consecutive 5-setters for Zverev. And also in New York's night session, women's fourth seed and ASB Classic favourite Coco Gauff made the third round. And week 6 of the NPC Rugby continues in just over an hour in Napier, top of the table and unbeaten Hawke's Bay hosting third-placed Otago.
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1: Breeze weather with Harvey Norman. 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
21: Harvey Norman.
0: Well, still a few heavy showers around, but they should clear soon. Overnight, we're dropping down to 11 degrees. Tomorrow, bit of cloud in the morning, maybe a light shower, but pretty good in the afternoon with a high of 17. At the moment, 15 degrees.
1: The Breeze.
0: Well, 30 minutes of non-stop music on your Friday evening. Some ABBA on the way. Kim Carnes, Lady A with Need You Now. Glenn Frey, but right now, Michael Jackson.

It's The Breeze with Rob Thomas here. Me and the band cannot wait to be back in New Zealand. Here's a track from our Mad Season album. Let's play If You're Gone. Here it is right for you guys on The Breeze.

0: It's Matchbox 20 if you're gone. It is the Breeze Drive home with Mike on your Friday. Don't forget the Lomu movie is out in cinemas now. Maybe something you want to check out over the weekend. Fantastic rugby player immortalised in a documentary, which is now on the big screen. And if you want to try and get a double pass, then head to thebreeze.rover.nz. Father's Day this Sunday on the House of Wellness, thanks to Chemist Warehouse, we have got some Father's Day gift packs to give away. Looking forward to that. Also, we'll catch up with Thomas Tappan. He is one of the founders of Two Dudes, and honestly, becoming a father recently, expanding his business into Australia. Things have taken off. So how does he manage it all? And what has becoming a father meant to Thomas Tappan? We've got that. We've got a chat about Alzheimer's as well. And Dr. John in talking about the old flu that's going around and what we can do to make ourselves feel a bit better. So join us Sunday morning for the House of Wellness on Father's Day. Phil Collins, Heart and Pointer Sisters coming up next. It is The Breeze.
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3: Mainly clear overnight for Auckland. A low of 11. State Highway 1 still closed between Warkworth and Wellsford due to a crash. Detour via State Highway 16 in both directions. Lane reductions on the Harbour Bridge due to severe wind gusts. On the southern from town to Manukau, 26 minutes to Drury, 37. It's heavy northbound from Highbrook Drive to Green Lane. Southwestern's heavy northbound from Cavendish Drive to Mangere Bridge.
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0: It's all the notes you made a dream come true. It is Auckland's Breeze 93.4 with Mike. If you have fun over the weekend, catch you back on Sunday for the House of Wellness on Father's Day, 8 a.m. Might see you at the Warriors tomorrow. Go the Warriors, up the Waz. Looking forward to getting out there and seeing that game, actually. And I might see you a little later on if you're off to the CN's Awards Show. So I'll be there soon, and we'll be handing out some awards, I guess. Looking forward to that. Jolene James is back after being a bit sick, so settle into your Friday night with her. I'll catch you back soon.
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3: 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Auckland will get four seasons in one day.
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5: Mainly clear overnight for Auckland, a low of 11. State Highway 1 still closed between Warkworth and Wellsford due to a crash. Detour via State Highway 16, both directions. Lanes closed on the Harbour Bridge due to severe winds. Traffic's heavy around Spaghetti Junction. On the southern, it's slow northbound from Sylvia Park to Market Road. Southwestern is heavy heading north from Cavendish Drive to Mangere Bridge.
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19: Good evening to you with the latest at 7. I'm Jeff Ryan. Support is being provided to those who witnessed today's dramatic events in Nelson. At around midday, a shotgun was stolen from a store in Annesbrook, and then shortly after, police were alerted to a firearms incident on Parker's Road. Officers found a man and a woman dead. It's believed the pair were known to each other. No one else is being sought. Scene guards are in place at three sites. One person is critically injured and another serious after a crash that's blocked a key route north of Auckland. It happened just south of Wellsford at around 2 o'clock. The International Education Association says it's vital the industry's recovery is managed properly. Export education earnings have exceeded pre-COVID levels for the first time. Numbers were still down 15% at 99,000 students, but Association CEO Chris Beard says that's okay.
20: We need to ensure that if we do pick up extra, that we're investing sufficiently into the students themselves.
19: Wetland protection and wetter breeding are set to benefit from international visitor levy investments. Conservation Minister Tama Portaka says $2 million will be committed over 2 years to the Whangamanino Action Plan in North Waikato. $75,000 will go to Otorohanga's Kiwi House for its giant wetter program. In sport, another late night at the US Tennis Open in the city that never sleeps. In the last hour, men's top seed Alexander Zverev has won a second round five-setter with his French opponent. It's well past 2 in the morning in New York. And rugby with All Blacks Travel and Hospitality.com. Week 6 of the NPC continues in a few minutes in Napier, Hawke's Bay, hosting Otago. It's a mainly fine evening in the Bay. Some cloud for Auckland with the westerly, an overnight low of 11. Tomorrow it's mainly fine, still that moderate westerly. Sunday, light rain developing in the afternoon. A high tomorrow of 18.
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5: Friday night with Jolene, it's the Wine Town. Coming up, we've got Prince Shaboozy, Blondie from the 80s, and a bit of 80s from Cyndi Lauper as well on The Breeze.

0: It's Chicago on Auckland's Breeze on 93.4. It's the Wind Down with Jolene. Friday night couldn't come soon enough, eh? I hope you're hanging out for the weekend. I kind of have been, even though I've spent the last 3 days just in bed, just floored by this virus that so many people around Auckland have got. Really feel for you if you've had it or if you're in the throes of getting it. It is not great. Yeah, just wipes you out completely. And even some of the All Blacks on the other side of the world have got sick apparently too. Of course, looking forward to that game Sunday morning, 3 o'clock, if you're getting up early, one each to the All Blacks and the Springboks. And it's a big day for the Warriors tomorrow as well. The final round game at Co-Media Stadium, 5 o'clock. It's going to be so busy around there. Of course, they are hoping to get the minor premiership, and there's some really passionate fans going to be there tomorrow, that's for sure. Enjoy if you're going. On the way, we've got Christopher Cross, Whitney Houston and Harry Styles on Auckland's Breeze.
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0: It's the Breeze Wind Down with Jolene. 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So if you want to get a business in for this, thebreeze.rover.nz, we've got all the info there, including the T's and C's. And if you are the person who's nominated our winning business, you're going to take home $500 cash. How good is that? Latest news in a couple of minutes. We'll check weather as well. The Goo Goo Dolls are on the way. Split Ends and Adele on The Breeze.
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4: Good evening to you with the latest at 8. I'm Jeff Ryan. In Nelson, two people have died, a man and a woman, following the theft of a shotgun. Police were alerted to a firearms incident on Parker's Road. It's believed the pair were known to each other. No one else is being sought. The warehouse has recalled two heaters due to risks they may catch fire. The Living & Co. 2,000-watt products were sold between February and August this year. Rescuers in Nepal have pulled two workers alive from a hydropower tunnel 9 days after the floods that devastated towns and swept away villages. In sport, Kiwi Formula One driver Liam Lawson is back behind the wheel of the Red Bull car this evening. From 10:30, it's the opening practice for the Italian Grand Prix at the famous Monza circuit. Motorsport with Magan Turbo's 80,000K tyre warranty. Week 6 of the MPC Rugby in Napier, Hawke's Bay, under some pressure from third-placed Otago. Otago was out to a 12-0 lead right on a half-time. Otago leads 24-14. The Warriors have lost Leka Halasima for tomorrow afternoon's final regular season match against the Sea Eagles. He has an ankle issue. Some cloud for Auckland with the westerly, an overnight low of 11. Tomorrow it's mainly fine, still that moderate westerly. Sunday, light rain developing in the afternoon. A high tomorrow of 18.
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0: Friday night, it's the wind down with Jolene. Best night of the week. Split Ends coming up with a huge Kiwi song, Adele, Genesis and the Goo Goo Dolls on The Breeze.

0: Beautiful song from Shania. Auckland's Breeze on 93.4. It's the Wind Down with Jolene. You know, sometimes you get a reminder that you think things aren't great in your life, but you've got nothing to complain about. That definitely happened in the last couple of days. Robert and Jeanette have caught up with a West Auckland family who have 13-year-old Izzy. She's been fighting cancer for 3 years. And with Robert and Jeanette's help, a dream that she has might just be coming true.
1: There's a dream that that you guys and that Izzy have, and that is to try and get to Dreamworld.
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2: She's a soldier. She's the strongest one out of all of us.
1: Yes, let's get Izzy to Dreamworld, guys.
3: Come on,
1: let's get Izzy to Dreamworld.
0: Oh, well, thank you to you for all the donations. The goal was 17,000 and we're up above it already. It's just amazing. So many incredible donations. If you go to the Breeze Auckland Facebook page right now, we've got the video there of them chatting to Izzy's dad and sister Peyton, and the link there for you to donate if you can. Amazing. Let's make it happen. Michael Jackson's on the way. Nick Kershaw and UB40 on Auckland's Breeze.
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0: 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We've got a chance every day for you to win $200 cash that can go towards your next lot of expenses. Get yourself in the draw. We've got chances to win every weekday next week again. You can go to thebreeze.rover.nz to get in to win, or text bills to 934 and we'll send you the link. Then listen to Mike Peru after 3 weekday afternoons to find out if you are a winner. Latest news coming shortly. We'll check the weather as well. Prince on the way. Good song. Tina Turner and Ed Sheeran on the Breeze.
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10: This Father's Day, there's one place where you can witness generations of Kiwi dads become boys again. Wow. 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
11: Good evening to you with the latest at 9. I'm Jeff Bryan. A man and woman are dead after a shotgun was stolen from a store in Nelson today. Police were alerted to a firearms incident on Parker's Road. They found the bodies of two people believed to have known each other. No one else is being sought. The International Education Association is cautiously welcoming a revival of its industry's fortunes. Export education earnings were almost $5 billion in the year to June, exceeding pre-COVID levels for the first time. And two people have been rescued from inside the tunnels of a stricken Nepali hydro power plant, and more voices have been heard. It's been 9 days since the massive flooding and landslides. In sport, quite the challenge this week for Kiwi F1 driver Liam Lawson, having to prepare in two very different cars for the Italian Grand Prix. The first practice session at Monza is underway in an hour and a half. Motorsport with Magan Turbo's 80,000k tyre warranty. The MPC Rugby in Napier, unbeaten Hawke's Bay hosting Otago. Otago had led at half-time 24-14. The Bay have come back in the second half to win it 35-24. Some cloud for Auckland with the westerly, an overnight low of 11. Tomorrow it's mainly fine, still that moderate westerly. Sunday, light rain developing in the afternoon. A high tomorrow of 18.
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0: Friday night with Jolene heading into the weekend. We've got more music on the way. Prince, Tina Turner, Ed Sheeran and Fleetwood Mac on The Breeze.

0: It's Dee Smash, Auckland's Breeze on 93.4. It's The Wind Down with Jolene. There's some quite cool stuff happening around Auckland over the weekend. Tomorrow night at the Kiritikanawa Theatre in the Aotea Centre, Come Together, Talking Heads Stop Making Sense. And they're doing the whole Stop Making Sense with a whole lot of cool Kiwi musos. So, you know, such familiar songs. And then lots of artists up there that you'll recognise as well. That'd be very cool. I know there's been a lot of people training to go in the North Shore Marathon, which is on Sunday in Takapuna, whether you're doing the full marathon or you're just going in the 5K. I love that they've got a kids mile as well. So good luck for that. Enjoy. That's all based at Gold Reserve in Takapuna. On the way, we've got Richard Marks, John Farnham and Anastasia on Auckland's Breeze.
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1: 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And it plays on The Breeze.

0: It's The Breeze Wind Down Friday night with Jolene, counting down to the House of Wellness. Sunday morning, 8 till 10 on The Breeze. 2 hours designed to help you get well, stay well, live well every day. Some great guests joining Mike Peru this Sunday. Chemist Warehouse pharmacist Piara is going to be talking how pharmacists can assist people living with Alzheimer's and their families. And also Dr. John is in covering prostate cancer for Blue September. And also he's going to be talking about the current rapid spread of the flu, which, I've been there and done that this last week. So that is an important one to be listening to, I'm sure. Sunday morning, make sure you're listening. The House of Wellness from 8 to 10. You can catch up on the podcast anytime. Just text House to 934. Let's check the latest news in a couple of minutes. Weather as well. The Bangles are on the way. Wham and George Ezra on The Breeze.
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12: Good evening to you with the latest at 10. I'm Jeff Bryan. Support's being provided to those who witnessed today's dramatic events in Nelson. Police were alerted to a firearms incident on Parker's Road. They found a man and a woman dead. It's believed the pair were known to each other and no one else is being sought. Four people have been injured after a car crashed into a pub believed to be the Dunsandle Tavern in the Selwyn district of rural Canterbury this evening. One person's reported to be in a serious condition. And Trade Minister Todd McClay says New Zealand's working on deepening its trade relationship with Canada, and an announcement on two-way trade is coming soon. In sport, the opening practice session for the Italian Formula One Grand Prix at Monza gets underway in just on half an hour. Kiwi driver Liam Lawson again in the Red Bull seat this weekend. will be a very different challenge at Monza's low downforce, power sensitive layout. Motorsport with Magan Turbo's 80,000k tyre warranty. And the MPC Rugby in Napier, unbeaten Hawke's Bay, hosting third placed Otago. Otago had led at half time 24 points to 14. And the Bay came back to win it 35 to 24. Some cloud for Auckland with the westerly, an overnight low of 11. Tomorrow it's mainly fine, still that moderate westerly. Sunday, light rain developing in the afternoon. A high tomorrow of 18.
11: The Breeze.
0: Friday night, it's the wind down with Jolene. Got some great music on the way. Wham, George Ezra, Bananarama and the Bangles on The Breeze.

0: It's Savage Garden, Auckland's Breeze on 93.4. It's The Wine Town with Jolene. What a week to be Bruno Mars, eh? First, we were telling you a couple of days ago he was going to do a second show at Eden Park, and then very quickly after that became a third show. His The Romantic Tour next year just going off. So you now got three options to think about for Bruno: Saturday the 13th of March, Sunday the 14th of March, Tuesday the 16th of March. Lots of good options there. General tickets available for all the shows on sale. Just, we've got all the details at thebreeze.rover.nz. His The Romantic Tour next year. It's going to be so amazing live at Eden Park. He's such a showman. Looking forward to it. On the way, we've got Michael Jackson, Chicago and Martika on Auckland's Breeze.
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0: It's a breeze wind down with Jolene. Very excited about this week's must-see movie. It is Lomu in cinemas now.
1: Number 11, Jonah Lomu.
2: Jonah is a freak. One in a million.
0: Oh, look, it's getting rave reviews, this film. They say the world knew the legend, few knew the man. It is more than a rugby story, a deeply personal story of identity, faith, family and cultural legacy. So it's in cinemas now if you want to go and see it. Do you want to win free tickets? Just jump on thebreeze.rover.nz and get yourself in the draw for double tickets. On the way, we've got Go West, Junie and Alex Warren on The Breeze.
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0: It's Casey and the Sunshine Band on Auckland's Breeze on 93.4. This year's home show is coming up and we have partnered with Caboodle Kitchen. 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

0: Friday night, it's The Breeze Wind Down with Jolene. As we get into the weekend, oh, it's a nice feeling, isn't it? Hopefully you got some time to yourself on the weekend. We got more music on the way. Hall & Oates, Wham! And One Republic featuring Timbaland on The Breeze.
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4: Are you?
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1: Yes.
0: What's that thing you do again?
1: Stop it.
0: You bring the mouth.
1: Stop it.
0: I'll bring the pie.
1: Stop it, please.
0: Okay.
1: Yeah, sure, I might have 3 stores now, but Bobby's more famous than me.
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11: Yeah, hi. 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
10: Nice.
11: And you talked me into creating this funny character.
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10: Are you?
11: Yes.
10: Are you?

0: Bobby the Baker.
1: Yes.
0: What's that? What's that thing you do again?
1: Stop it.
0: You bring the mouse.
1: Stop it.
0: I'll bring the pie.
1: Stop it, please.
0: Okay.
1: Yeah, sure. I might have 3 stores now, but Bobby's more famous than me.
0: So what's the problem?
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2: 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The 80s. You will find me. The 90s. The best of now. Somebody pour me a drink. 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
7: Good morning, I'm KM Adams with the latest at 6. An increased police presence is expected in Nelson as they investigate a fatal shooting in the Tahunanui suburb. The bodies of a man and a woman were found yesterday after a shotgun was allegedly stolen from a store. Local MP Rachel Boyack says her thoughts go out to the first responders.
8: These are really difficult jobs that they do, and you know, the community really does appreciate the work they do to keep us safe.
7: Two men in Nepal have been rescued alive days after a flash flood near the Tibet border. The pair were found in a tunnel at a hydropower project. More than 1,200 people have died in the flash flood and thousands of people are still missing. A drone has struck Ukraine's security service headquarters in Kiev. The strike follows days of assaults on the Ukrainian capital. The Ames Games is a welcome boost for Tauranga's local economy. The student sporting event contributed nearly $10 million worth of visitor spending last year. With a record number of up to 15,000 students lined up this year, Mayor Mahi Drysdale says it's good news.
9: Obviously, there's a number of businesses doing it tough, both in the economic environment and what's happened over at Mowal.
7: The All Blacks know there's no secret to South Africa's game plan ahead of tomorrow's third test in Johannesburg. Their success is built around their forwards, and New Zealand skipper Adi Savea knows it'll be tough again.
10: Their game is really simple but really effective. They're real class at their set piece. They gain momentum through their box kicks. If we don't win those areas of the game, it's going to be a tough night for us.
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6: Breeze weather with Harvey Norman. 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
12: Harvey Norman.
7: A partly cloudy day for Auckland with some wind around today. We've got a high of 18, dropping to 10 tonight. Tomorrow, cloudy with moderate nor'westers, a high of 19 for Sunday and showers on Monday.
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13: Your morning started well. Let's get into some great music. We've got Patrick Swayze coming up with one of my favourite songs from Dirty Dancing right after Hall & Oates.

0: Auckland's Breeze on 93.4 with Dave Dobbin and the Herbs. Slice of heaven. What a Kiwi tune for a Saturday morning. And this time tomorrow, there'll be a bunch of people getting ready to run 42.2 kilometres. The North Shore Marathon is on tomorrow morning, Takapuna. They're saying if you're doing the full marathon, you start so early, it's before first light. So you want to wear a head torch because you'll be up before the sun, well and truly. But of course, there's all the different events amongst it as well, with the half marathon and the 10K and the kids run. So have a great time if you're heading along to that. On the way soon, Rod Stewart, Jackson Brown and Eternal with BB Winans coming up on The Breeze.
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0: Dolly Parton, Kenny Rogers, Islands in the Stream, On the Breeze. What a song. What a legend. Couple of legends right there, actually, but just can't believe it's 2 weeks now since we lost Dolly. And my social media feed since then has just been full of tributes to Dolly, the interviews that she had, the amazing way that she impacted people's lives. She's just... no one else like Dolly Parton is there. So they have announced that just yesterday that the official Team Dolly produced celebration and Dolly's on a Dolly Fest is going to take place in Nashville, Tennessee and London, England across 2 consecutive weekends next year. So this festival was planned before she passed away. She was actually going to be a performer, but now it'll be a celebration of her life and legacy. So watch out next couple of months. They'll reveal more details about the exact dates and exactly what is going to take place at Dolly Fest, but it'll be a heck of a party. On the way soon, UB40, Stevie Nicks and Tom Petty and Robbie Williams coming up on The Breeze.
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0: almost 7 o'clock on The Breeze, Saturday morning with Sarah. 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So breeze.rover.nz for all the info on that one. Back into the music after 7 with that great song from Ella Langley, Choose in Texas, Men at Work and Annie Lennox on the way on The Breeze.
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13: Kia ora, I'm KM Adams with the latest at 7. A tragic shooting has left the Nelson community hurting deeply. A man and a woman were found dead in Tahuna Nui yesterday, shortly after the alleged theft of a shotgun from a store. Local MP Rachel Boyack.
14: The main thing for people to be aware of is that there is no risk to the public, but I think everyone is thinking of the two people who have been involved in this incident and all of their loved ones.
13: Sky Sport is taking some heat after missing a major moment during a rugby league game. The broadcaster cut to advertising as Jai Arrow was being celebrated in his 100th game. He retired earlier this year after being diagnosed with motor neurone disease. The broadcaster has apologised to sports fans on Facebook who didn't get to see it live. Miley Cyrus is back with new music. The singer, who's dropped her last name and now goes by just Miley, has released a single and music video for Bass Persuades. It's the title track and first song from her 10th studio album, which is coming out on the 18th of this month. In rugby with All Blacks Travel and Hospitality.com, the Springboks want to win tomorrow's third test against New Zealand for the people of South Africa. It's the last game of the tour in the Republic, and captain Siya Kolisi has loved the support.
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13: And top seed Aryna Sabalenka has complained of smelling marijuana during her win at the US Open this morning.
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2: Breeze weather with Harvey Norman. 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
17: Harvey Norman.
13: A partly cloudy day for Auckland with some wind around today. We've got a high of 18, dropping to 10 tonight. Tomorrow, cloudy with moderate nor'westers, a high of 19 for Sunday and showers on Monday.
0: Just gone 7, Saturday morning with Sarah. Coming up, the song that it just keeps going round and round in my head at the moment. Ella Langley, Choosing Texas, is on the way. But first, Annie Lennox.

0: It's Reuben Holmes and Escape, the Pina Colada song on the breeze. What a great tune for our Saturday morning. Yeah, I was read an interview with Rupert Holmes recently, and he said, "I have a feeling that if I saved an entire orphanage from a fire and carried the last child out on my shoulders as I stood there charred and smoking, they'd say, 'Aren't you the guy who wrote the Pina Colada song?'" Yeah, I mean, that is what he's known for. But he's done a lot, actually, a lot, particularly in theatre. You know, the original lyric for that song was, "If you like Humphrey Bogart and getting caught in the rain." And then he decided to take that out because he'd used a lot of movie references in his previous albums. So, you go, fun fact of the day, you can sing that if you want. If you like Humphrey Bogart. It's not quite got the same ring, is it? On the way soon, Pet Shop Boys, the Bee Gees and Foreigner coming up on the breeze.
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0: Templeton's Breeze on 93.4 with Jimmy Barnes, Working Class Man, the only song I have ever seen my father dance to. And I think he'd had a few beers because he does not dance. Because it is Father's Day tomorrow, so shout out to all the dads out there. You got plans tomorrow, hope it goes well for you. A number of dads getting treated with that behind-the-scenes Eden Park experience. That'll be a great one tomorrow. Totally sold out, though, so you can't get tickets. And if you did want to, you know, make a bit of a fry-up for Dad today, or yourself, go nuts. It's International Bacon Day. If you needed an excuse to have bacon and eggs for breakfast, there is your sign. It'd be rude not to on International Bacon Day. On the way soon, Maroon 5, Madonna, and George Michael and Elton John coming up on The Breeze.
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0: degrees. It's almost 8 o'clock Saturday morning. New movie out this week. A lot of people talking about this one. Lomu is now in cinemas.
1: Number 11, Jonah Lomu.
2: Jonah is a freak. One in a million.
0: People raving about this amazing documentary. It's a complex and nuanced portrait of Jonah Lomu, legendary All Black who really transcended the game with his power and determination. I mean, there's nothing like watching Jonah Lomu when he was on fire, but also the humanity behind it as well. So if you'd like to go and see it, Lomu is in cinemas now. We do have double passes up for grabs. If you head to our breeze.rover.nz website, you can get yourself in the draw for a double pass. Back into the music after 8 with Los Lobos and Spandau Ballet coming up on The Breeze.
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15: Good morning, I'm KM Adams with the latest at 8. Central North Islanders have been jolted awake by a 4.9 magnitude earthquake. GeoNet says the quake just after 6.30 this morning was centred 30 kilometres northwest of Paraparaumu. More than 20,000 people have reported feeling it. A slip has closed a stretch of State Highway 3 in Taranaki. Lauren Paddy has more.
16: The road is closed south of Mount Messenger as a result of a slip that includes boulders and fallen trees. There is no viable detour. Motorists are urged to delay their journey as crews are heading out to clear it.
15: A drone has struck Ukraine's security service headquarters in Kyiv. Online, President Volodymyr Zelensky says it was aimed directly at the head of the security service's office. Close to 15,000 Year 7 and 8 student athletes are in Tauranga for the annual Ames Games. Some have travelled from as far as Fiji to compete in 27 sporting codes. Mayor Mahi Drysdale is proud to host it for the 22nd year.
17: This was a local initiative and it's grown into the largest junior sporting event in Australasia. So it's bigger than the Olympics and I think it's a fantastic achievement.
15: In rugby with All Blacks, travel and hospitality.com, rain is forecast for Johannesburg during tomorrow's third test between South Africa and New Zealand. Whatever the weather, All Blacks captain Adi Savea says it won't change the game plan.
18: We know how we want to play and South Africa know how they want to play. The game comes down to fine margins. We've got to start well. You know, we've got to put ourselves in great positions to stay in the game.
15: Meanwhile, Hawke's Bay remain unbeaten in the NPC after a 35-24 come-from-behind victory over Otago.
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14: Breeze weather with Harvey Norman. 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
3: Harvey Norman.
15: A partly cloudy day for Auckland with some wind around today. We've got a high of 18, dropping to 10 tonight. Tomorrow, cloudy with moderate nor'westers, a high of 19 for Sunday and showers on Monday.
0: Right, just gone 8. We've got news for weather done. Let's get back into the music. This is a great song for a Saturday morning. Los Lobos and La Bamba.

0: Auckland's Breeze on 93.4 with Dream Academy and Life in a Northern Town. Well, a number of parents packing the kids into cars, school vans, buses over the next few days with Ames Games starting in Tauranga. So it actually officially kicks off today. I think the first event might be tomorrow and then it goes through to next Friday. You know, when they started that in 2004, 760 athletes from 17 schools. Now, this year, 14,500 athletes from 467 schools across the country. And of course, a number of those athletes coming from Auckland. So have a great time if you've got kids competing down there this week. And, you know, thank you if you're going down to support them, because it just doesn't happen without parents, helpers, teachers, coaches, everyone doing their bit. On the way soon, Maria McKee, Queen and OMC coming up on The Breeze.
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0: Auckland's Breeze on 93.4 with Joe Cocker and Jennifer Warns Up Where We Belong. We say hello to the first weekend of spring. I mean, if you go by the 1st of September, if you go by the astronomical spring, of course, that's on the spring equinox. So that doesn't start until the 23rd of September at 12:05 p.m. to be exact. But I just go by the date because it's easier to remember. And also, it means that summer's going to be here sooner, in my opinion. And actually, they released some statistics yesterday, which show that this was actually New Zealand's third warmest winter on record. Now, that is mainly because a lot of the South Island was warmer than it normally is. For us, but there were definitely times, though, where it felt very summery, even in the depths of winter, wasn't there? In fact, we did actually have, out of the six main centres, Auckland and Tauranga were the equal warmest. We weren't quite the sunniest, though. That was Tauranga that took that top spot. But yeah, we'll take equal warmest. That sounds all right to me. On the way soon, a bit of Meatloaf, Hot Chocolate and Justin Timberlake coming up on the Breeze.
1: One of the world's greatest entertainers is back. Bruno Mars brings the romantic tour to Auckland in 2027. See him on stage at Eden Park. 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Tickets on sale now. All details at breeze.rover.nz. Bruno Mars, live with The Breeze.
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0: The Breeze. It's almost 9 o'clock. Saturday morning with Sarah. Tomorrow morning this time, we'll be halfway through the House of Wellness with Chemist Warehouse. It's on every Sunday, 8 till 10am. Lots of great chats on the show tomorrow morning, including a health update with Dr. John. Covers prostate cancer for Blue September and also explains the current rapid spread of the flu. Yeah, it's really bad this year, isn't it? So more on that from Dr. John tomorrow morning. Heaps of other great chats as well from 8am till 10am tomorrow morning with the House of Wellness. And of course, you can catch up on the podcast anytime by texting house to 934. Back into some great music after 9. Fleetwood Mac, Tracy Chapman and Shaboozy all on the way.
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14: Kia ora, I'm Kay Yam Adams with the latest at 9. Nelson's mayor says the town is grieving in the wake of a serious incident. Police allege a shotgun was stolen from a store in Annesbrook yesterday before a man and a woman were found dead. Nick Smith says it's an awful tragedy.
15: Nelson's a very connected community, and so the impacts of this tragedy will run deep.
14: An early morning quake has rattled the capital. GeoNet says the 4.9 magnitude earthquake struck northwest of Paraparaumu just after 6:30 this morning. More than 20,000 people are reporting they felt it. A person has died in a single vehicle crash in Huntly. It happened around 12:40 overnight. The driver died at the scene. A slip has closed a stretch of State Highway 3 in Taranaki. The road is closed south of Mount Messenger and there's no viable detour in the area. The world map might look a little different soon. The United Nations General Assembly's voted to update the map, making Africa bigger. It's described as a more accurate reflection of the continent's size. The US is the only country that voted against the resolution. In rugby with All Blacks Travel and Hospitality.com, South Africa captain Siya Kolisi hopes New Zealand's tour has opened people's eyes to his country.
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14: The third test between the Springboks and All Blacks in Johannesburg kicks off just after 3 a.m. And top seed Aryna Sabalenka is through to the US Open round of 16 after complaining of smelling marijuana during her latest match.
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17: Breeze weather with Harvey Norman. 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
18: Harvey Norman.
14: A partly cloudy day for Auckland with some wind around today. We've got a high of 18, dropping to 10 tonight. Tomorrow, cloudy with moderate nor'westers, a high of 19 for Sunday and showers on Monday.
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14: the
0: Sarah.
14: Breeze.
0: Oh, by the way, it's International Bacon Day today. In case you feel the need for a fry-up, you go ahead. Tracy Chapman's coming up right after Fleetwood Mac.

0: Auckland's Breeze on 93.4 with ABBA and Waterloo. A couple of games, home games actually, in the NPC tomorrow. We have Counties Manukau. In fact, that's a double header for Counties because the Heat, the women, play before the men at Navigation Home Stadium, and then North Harbour take on Northland later on tomorrow afternoon at North Harbour Stadium. Of course, the Waz play tonight, final home game of the regular season for our top of the table Warriors. Have a great time if you're going along to Go Media Mount Smart. And the All Blacks tomorrow morning, 3:10. Oh, so early, isn't it? Maybe a special Father's Day treat, I don't know. And then next Sunday, it's at 9 a.m. Now, that sounds much more palatable to me for a Sunday morning. On the way soon, Mike and the Mechanics and TLC coming up on The Breeze.
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0: Auckland's Breeze on 93.4 with Climie Fisher. Love changes everything. Oh, if you're looking for a bit of lunch today for free, the Colonel's Liquid Gold Exchange is open again today. So this is to sort of celebrate their liquid gold sauce, which must be good. It's sold out in Australia twice, so it's finally arrived in New Zealand this week. And just here in Auckland, they have the Colonel's Liquid Gold Exchange. So it's like a pop-up pawn shop. It's on, not that kind, it's on Ponsonby Road, just down from the actual Ponsonby KFC. And basically, you pop in there anytime today between 11 a.m. and 2 p.m, 4 p.m. and 7 p.m, the other times it's open. You take in anything that's gold. It doesn't have to be real gold, just anything that's golden. Like, it could be a wrapper from a Whittaker's bar, you know, as long as it's gold. It could be a gold tooth if you've got one of those lying around. You trade it and you get tenders and liquid gold for free. Sounds like a pretty good deal to me. On the way soon, The Calling, Denise Williams and Crowded House coming up on The Breeze. I'm just picturing an older person going, "Where's my gold tooth? Who's taking it? Are you looking at the KFC? What?"
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0: The Breeze. It's almost 10 o'clock. More chances to win cash with us next week. We are paying your bills. So every weekday, we have your chance to win $200 cash to contribute towards your next lot of expenses. What have you got? You got one of those nasty big Powerballs? You know, we might kind of be out of winter now, but the Powerballs, you still have to pay them the next month, don't you? Maybe it's just to help with the petrol, or maybe you've got a bill that's kind of snuck up on you. Whatever it is, you get the $200 cash, you spend it on whatever you like. So to get yourself in the draw, breeze.rover.nz is the place to go. Or if you text bills to 934, we'll send you the link to that entry page, and you could be winning with Mike Pirru next week. Coming up after 10, we're into a half hour of non-stop music. Michael Jackson's in there, George Michael and Shawn Mendes coming up on The Breeze.
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12: Good morning, I'm KM Adams with the latest at 10. Fire crews are still working on hotspots after extinguishing a fire at an Auckland factory. Lauren Paddy has more.
13: Fire and Emergency received multiple calls about the blaze on Church Street in Onehunga just after 8 this morning. Around 6 trucks and a ladder truck were originally working to extinguish the blaze. The fire is out, but crews are still on site dampening down hotspots.
12: A scheduling error during a rugby league game has prompted an apology from Sky. As Jai Arrow was about to walk out of the tunnel in his 100th appearance, the broadcaster cut to advertising. In a statement, Sky says it was not deliberate and they regret the celebration wasn't shown live. Jai Arrow retired earlier this year after being diagnosed with motor neurone disease. The transport agency says the road near Mount Messenger in Taranaki is back open after a slip under stop-go traffic management, but motorists should expect delays. US actor Nicolas Cage plays the real James Bond in the movie Fortitude, which is coming out soon. Fortitude tells the true story of Operation Fortitude, in which the Allies distracted Hitler's forces from the true location of the Normandy invasion. Cage plays Dusko Popov, the spy who inspired Fleming's James Bond. In the trailer, Cage orders a martini, shaken, not stirred. In rugby, with All Blacks Travel and Hospitality.com, there's extra pressure for New Zealand skipper Adi Savea in tomorrow's third test with the Springboks. With the series level at one apiece, he struggled with one particular pre-game skill.
14: I've lost every single coin toss. I've been going heads, tails, then I've been going, Lord, tell me, still lose. I'd say tails, but I might go heads.
12: And Liverpool have won their first game of the new Premier League season, beating Ipswich 2-0.
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1: The Breeze Accurate Traffic.
16: Motorways flowing pretty smoothly around Auckland City this morning. If you're leaving the Bombay Hills, 46 minutes as your drive time into the CBD. On the northwestern, from Westgate into the city, 24. The southeastern from Beachlands to CBD, 48. And if you're heading into the airport from the city, 24 minutes. Just a reminder about the WAS game at Go Media. Do expect delays around there from about 4.
1: Breeze weather with Harvey Norman. 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
17: Harvey Norman.
12: A partly cloudy day for Auckland with some wind around today. We've got a high of 18, dropping to 10 tonight. Tomorrow, cloudy with moderate nor'westers, a high of 19 for Sunday and showers on Monday.
1: The Breeze.
0: Just gone 10, Saturday morning with Sarah. Hope your day started well. We're into a half hour of non-stop music. We've got a bit of Phil Collins, George Michael on the way, but first up, Michael Jackson.

0: Breeze on 93.4 with Lone Star and Amazed. That's such a beautiful song. It was our wedding song, actually, coming up 15 years. 15 years? Is it almost 15 years since we got married? God, it is too crazy how time flies. What a moment this week. So there's this story that Robert and Jeanette were focusing on earlier this week, and for a very, very good reason. So this is a 13-year-old girl, Izzy, who lives out west, and her family have been going through a heck of a time. 3 years ago, she was diagnosed with cancer. She's been battling it since, multiple rounds of chemo, multiple surgeries. She's never been out of the country. She wants to go to Dreamland in Australia. The family desperate to make this happen. So after Izzy's dad and sister came into the studio this week, hundreds, literally hundreds of you guys, you Breeze listeners, jumped in. You've pushed that Give a Little page from 3,700 to well over the target of 17 grand. And it was so cool listening to Robert and Jeanette catch up with Peyton, Izzy's sister, yesterday.
1: We're just amazed, to be honest.
2: Is Izzy aware that you've hit that target?
1: Yes, we've been watching it since yesterday, and we've just continued to keep watching it throughout this morning. And then when we saw that it passed our goal, we were so happy. We told Isabel, and she was just so shocked. She was amazed.
0: It is amazing. And they're going to do it. They're going to go on that trip probably at the end of this month. How awesome. And that's because of you guys. You guys did this. So to everyone that donated or shared it, thank you so much. There is still time to help. They've smashed that goal. In fact, it's sitting well over 20 grand now. But the more that we can get, the better their trip will be. So if you want to help, text HELP to 934 and we'll send you the link. On the way soon, Billy Joel, Roxette and Eddie Grant coming up on The Breeze.
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17: 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The 80s. You will find me. The 90s. The best of now. Somebody pour me a drink, somebody the songs we all love play on the bridge.

0: Auckland's Breeze on 93.4. It's almost 11 o'clock Saturday morning. Man, did you get tickets to see this guy? Hey, baby. An absolute bun fight on the ticket fight this week to see Bruno Mars. The Romantic Tour, of course, coming to Eden Park. Three massive shows now. And the pre-sales went absolutely nuts when general tickets went on sale yesterday. Oh my gosh, the queues were so big. So many people wanting to get tickets to see him either on the 13th, 14th or 16th of March. So the general sale, I don't know if there's many tickets left. If you haven't got yours yet, I'd be getting online pretty quick to get them if it's not already sold out. So popular. Breeze.rover.nz has all the details. We're back into the music after 11 with Roy Orbison, Pat Benatar and Ed Sheeran coming up on The Breeze.
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2: Kia ora, KM Adams here with the latest at 11. A 4.9 magnitude earthquake jolted awake some North Island residents this morning. GeoNet says the quake just after 6.30 was centred 30 kilometres northwest of Paraparaumu. More than 20,000 people have reported feeling it. US President Donald Trump is downplaying the conflict in the Middle East. He's defending his vice president, who earlier quipped it wasn't a war.
0: A lot of people don't call it a war. I call it a military conflict because it's small potatoes for us.
2: President Trump says US attacks on Iran are intermittent. Smoke has been billowing from an Auckland factory this morning following a fire. Crews were called to Church Street in Onehunga around 8 this morning. Fire and Emergency says the blaze has been extinguished by the 6 trucks and ladder truck that attended. British police are on the hunt for Guinness thieves after 2 trailer truckloads of the famously creamy dark beer were stolen. After 2 drivers pulled up to an industrial park in northwest England, the thieves hauled away the trailers containing 70,000 pints worth of Guinness, valued at $155,000. The value of the trailers was estimated at $67,000. In rugby with All Blacks Travel and Hospitality.com, Springboks great James Dalton thinks New Zealand will win the third test in Johannesburg. The World Cup winner is worried about the home team's lack of creativity.
11: We're able to dominate scrums, dominate lineouts, but what are we doing with the ball? Let's call a spade, we have been hemorrhaging tries, 4 tries a game.
2: And top seed Aryna Sabalenka has complained of smelling marijuana during her win today at the US Open.
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24: The Breeze Accurate Traffic.
25: Motorways flowing pretty smoothly around Auckland City this morning. If you're leaving the Bombay Hills, 46 minutes as your drive time into the CBD. On the northwestern from Westgate into the city, 24. The southeastern from Beachlands to CBD, 48. And if you're heading into the airport from the city, 24 minutes. Just a reminder about the WAS game at Go Media. Do expect delays around there from about 4.
24: Breeze weather with Harvey Norman. 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
26: Harvey Norman.
2: A partly cloudy day for Auckland with some wind around today. We've got a high of 18, dropping to 10 tonight. Tomorrow, cloudy with moderate nor'westers, a high of 19 for Sunday and showers on Monday.
24: The Breeze.
27: Just gone 11, Saturday morning with Sarah. Let's get into a half hour of non-stop music. Ed Sheeran, Pat Benatar on the way. But first up, great song from Roy Orbison. You got it.

0: everything about what is going on in our beautiful city, and they keep you up to date as well with all the traffic updates every 15 minutes and that lovely quick fire quiz, which I always fail at 10 to 8 every morning. Robert and Jeanette back from 6 Monday morning, and of course if you're not round a radio you can tune and still listen to them on the Rover app. Coming up soon, Eric Carmen, Paloma Faith, Lionel Richie on the way on the breeze.
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0: Auckland's Breeze on 93.4. It is almost 12 o'clock, coming up to midday. Hey, good luck if you're taking part in the North Shore Marathon tomorrow or any of the components of that, because, of course, there's also the half marathon and the 10K and the kids' mile too. So have a great time if you're doing that. Nice early start for Father's Day if you're a dad who's doing the run tomorrow. And good luck if you're playing Lotto tonight. $28 million is what Powerball's up to. Jaw, that's a lot of money, isn't it? It's a lot of money. Don't worry, I'll be dreaming all afternoon about what I'll do with that money and then still not actually buy a ticket. There you go. On the way after 12, we're back into the music with Adele, Huey Lewis in the news, and Tina Turner coming up on The Breeze.
1: 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Our love is alive. 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
16: Good afternoon, I'm KM Adams with the latest at midday. Seismologists are building a fuller picture of an early morning jolt in the central North Island. The 4.9 magnitude earthquake struck northwest of Paraparaumu after 6:30 this morning. Sam Taylor Offord from Earth Sciences says it looks like the quake occurred in the subducting Pacific Plate.
17: It's an extensional earthquake, so it's associated with the bending of that plate as it's plunging.
16: A driver has died at the scene of a crash in Huntley. Emergency services were called to a single car crash on Semple Street around 12:40 this morning. The serious crash unit has examined the scene and inquiries are continuing. Traffic management is in place in Taranaki following a slip near Mount Messenger. State Highway 3 has reopened after trees and boulders came down south of the tunnel this morning. Motorists are urged to allow for delays as roading crews are clearing the site. Donald Trump is describing the conflict in the Middle East as small potatoes. US Vice President J.D. Vance earlier rejected claims the tension was a war. And pop star Beyoncé has released a 20th anniversary edition of her album B-Day on her 45th birthday. The new version features previously unreleased tracks. In rugby with All Blacks Travel and Hospitality.com, legendary referee Nigel Owens believes scrums will decide the result of the third test between New Zealand and South Africa. He's told World Rugby the most disciplined pack will win.
18: The scrum still is an integral important part of the game. Space, stability, drive straight, bind up, no driving across. If you don't do any of those, then I'm going to deal with you.
16: And top seed Aryna Sabalenka is the latest player at the US Open Tennis to be distracted by the smell of marijuana.
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